stealing my tone, stealing a trust like the shit that I'm on. I might go Vincent skeleton bone. You know a bitch like me get cold. 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I brought my twin with me just like feeling Leo. These are hoes watch me on replay, on replay, on replay, just like it's a real. You know I say real.

Cause I date Timmy. What y'all mad at B for? Why? 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Rock out soon as I get on the stage. Open it up, we about to rave. Yeah, yeah, yeah, yeah. Can't be my equal, girl, we not the same.

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1: Let's get the party started. See you at the bar, you was hardly talking. That's when I knew that your heart was scarring. 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Like, wait, babe, let me

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Came from the bottom to bottom. I brought my twin with me just like feeling Leo. 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

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Why? Cause I'm pulling these strings like Lenny. Rock out soon as I get on the stage. Open it up, we about to rave. Yeah, yeah, yeah, yeah. 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Every

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These are hoes watch me on replay, just like it's surreal. You know I stay real.

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Cause I'm pulling these strings like Lenny. 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Open it up, we about to rave. Yeah, yeah, yeah, yeah. Can't be my ego, girl, we not the same.

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I might go Vincent skeleton bone. You know a bitch like me get cold. Icing out everything I own. Kid from the bottom to bottom. I brought my twin with me just like feeling Leo. These are hoes watch me on replay, on replay, on replay. Just like it's a real. 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

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I might go fence and skeleton bone. 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Kid from the bottom to bottom. I brought my twin with me just like feeling Leo. These the hoes watch me on replay, on replay, on replay. Just like it's surreal. 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

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What y'all mad at B for? Why? Cause I'm pulling these stains like Lenny. Rock out soon as I get on the stage. Open it up, we about to rave. Yeah, yeah, yeah, yeah. Can't be my equal, girl, we not the same. Every

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I might go Vince and skeleton bone. You know a bitch like me get cold. 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

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Yeah, yeah, yeah, yeah. Can't be my ego, girl, we not the same. Every

it throughout the summer that has been causing a lot of damage. 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We back, we're doing it live again with Upfront Music. 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
2: 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And I was lucky enough to play there a couple of weeks ago. And as the name says it, it was right in the woods. And I was closing one of the cute and cozy stages.
1: The

0: I'm really enjoying this vibe. Listening back to my set from Into the Woods in the Netherlands. 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And I think I know why after having played it for the first time.
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1: Hi, it's John Digweed. Hope you're well. Going to play a live mix for myself on this first part of the show this week. Recorded in Amsterdam at Het Sirat last November with the excellent What Events, and looking forward to playing for them again in November. They're going to be putting another amazing party on at Vest Valdeur. So let's go back to November 25 with me live in the mix.

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The last 60 minutes you've been listening to me, John Digweed, live in the mix, recorded at Head Sea Rat in Amsterdam for What Event. And as I said, I'm going to be playing for What Event for another bedrock party on November the 7th at Westwouder. That should be another great party as well. Amsterdam is always on point. Thanks for tuning in for the first hour. Stay tuned, the guest mix is coming up.

Welcome back to Transitions. It's time for this week's guest mix, and we welcome back Dance Spirit, celebrating the release of their new album, Lunatic. After a six-year hiatus, they've reunited for the release of this album. Been a big supporter of these guys, both as Dance Spirit and individually, so really looking forward to the next 60 minutes here on Transitions with Dance Spirit.